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1: Nothiko semvumayo.
2: His name is Elohim.
1: Kama la kenge Elohim.
2: Parayam parayam.
1: Dinguye dinguye.
2: Father, come and occupy.
1: Oh, is out at in dawo.
2: We give you praise. All the glory. All the adoration. In the name of Jesus. We stand before your throne. I hereby decrease for you to increase. Anoint my tongue. Let me speak your understanding. Let me speak your mysteries. Let your power flow. Let your grace flow. Let the oil flow in the name of Jesus. The ground will favor us. The atmosphere will favor us. Speak a word. Speak a word. Break yokes. Break yokes. Set the captives free. Heal the brokenhearted. In the name of Jesus. Word will come and save. Your word will come and heal. Your word will come and deliver. Your word will come and show itself strong in every area of our lives. Father, we bless you. Father, we honor you. We know our lives will never be the same than never before. In Jesus' name. Why don't you clap for the Lamb of God? I don't feel your clap. A better one for Jesus. And whilst you are clapping for Jesus, give the Lord a better shout. Give the Lord a powerful shout. Hallelujah. Please sit on top of your enemies. I've come to understand. After you start seeking God, when you are down from the mountain, there should be signs. Shout
1: hallelujah.
2: Are you sure you are here? Shout hallelujah. And clap for the Lamb of God. During the fast, we had a word. But God had his way. So after God having his way, there is a change of name. Somebody shout hallelujah. I said there is a change of name. You carry a new name. You carry a new blessing. You carry a new breakthrough. You carry a new deliverance. Somebody shout hallelujah. Tell somebody, I carry a new name. Come on, say, I carry a new
1: name.
2: I'm going to minister on this topic. Jacob was created, but Israel was formed. Jacob was created, but Israel was formed. Shout
1: hallelujah.
2: Tell somebody, Jacob was created. Come on, say, Jacob was created. But
1: Israel
2: was formed. I know you know the background. That God had to change the name of Jacob into Israel. You are carrying a new name.

0: I'll break it down for you to understand. When we say Jacob was created, but
1: Israel
0: was formed. Let's look at creation. Hallelujah.
1: Man.
0: Created refers bringing something that is entirely not existing into existing. Bringing something that doesn't exist into manifestation. Are you getting the revelation? In other words, the word create is something that was not in existence, but God brought it into manifestation. Somebody shout
1: hallelujah.
0: In other words, we were created, right? In the image and the likeness of God. Now the word formed, it indicates a process of shaping, a process of organizing, a process of assembling something for a specific shape or purpose. Are you getting the revelation? So the word create or created, it is something that was not in existence but brought to manifestation. Now the word formed is trying to assemble that goes through a process of shaping something for a purpose. So in other words, you will understand better when I start digging down the scriptures. So Jacob was created, but
1: Israel
0: was formed. In other words, the Lord created you, but there is something God is forming now. There is something God is forming now. God is forming something good. I said, God is forming something good. There is something new that is happening to your life. There is a new breakthrough happening to your destiny. Tell somebody, God has formed something. I said, God has formed something. Or something is forming in my life. Clap for the Lamb of God. I know you know the story about who Jacob was. He was a trickster. He was a supplanter. But a time came, God had to change his name from Jacob to Israel. It means somebody who wrestled with a man and God. Are you getting the revelation here? Are you getting the revelation? As much as the Lord has created us, there is something that God is forming. There is something that God is forming in our lives. I see a new forming of a miracle in your life. I see a new forming of favor in your life. Somebody shout
1: hallelujah.
0: So let's go to Genesis. I'm giving you a background. Then we'll get to our key scripture in Isaiah. Genesis 32. And the verse number 22. Jacob was created, but
1: Israel
0: was formed. Hallelujah. We can touch the NIV, it's fine.
1: NIV,
2: Genesis 32, verse
0: 22.
2: That night Jacob got up and took his two wives, his two maidservants, and his 11 sons, and crossed the ford of the Jabbok.
0: Go ahead.
2: Verse 23. After he had sent them across the stream, he sent over all his possessions. Verse 24. So Jacob was left alone.
0: Come on, say, Jacob was left alone. The process of the journey. He was with the wives, the possessions,
3: izinto zakhe.
0: But when it was time for an encounter, he was left alone. There are certain change of names. It's not about a group. It's about you alone. Are you hearing me, church? He was moving with the wives. He even left them. Because the change of name must come, not in a group, but individual. It was his name that was Jacob, but not the wives. So the situation was about him, but not the family. So he was left alone. Begin to understand, when there's a change of name, you must stand alone. When there's a change of a movement, when there's a change of a wave, when there's a change of a miracle, when there's a change of breakthrough, you must stand alone. When you stand alone and there is an impartation, it will cover the whole family. I said, when you stand alone, when you encounter alone and Elohim visits you, it will touch your wives, it will touch your children, it will touch the family. But this time around, he stood alone. Because he was called Jacob. But not the wives or the children. Shout Jesus. So underline, he was alone. There are blessings that God has bestowed upon your life. It's not about the group. It's about you alone. But the

0: It is you alone that God is looking for.
1: Shout Jesus.
0: Go ahead.
2: So Jacob was left alone, and a man wrestled with him till daybreak.
0: He left alone. He stood there alone. He

0: time. I need a change. I need a change. I need a change. He's told by himself.
1: Hallelujah.
0: Because the change of name was not about the family. The change of name was not about the sibling. The change of name was about him.
2: You need to understand.
0: You can be in the family, but the change of name of destiny is about you.
2: So he stood alone.
0: And when he stood alone, he got the revelation that an angel of the Lord, after working, they have a route that they normally pass. And I discern by the voice of God, I will not have a place of comfort. I will not sleep at my home.

0: Lord's hour.
1: He said he will fight. Watch me. There are certain change of names. You have to fight. I say you have to fight because the spirits of being a deceiver, the spirits

0: I know your name. I know the meaning of your name. But I want my name to change. I need my name to change. I want my name to change. I see your name changing.
1: So he stood there. He said to himself, there's going to be a battle. And I am ready for the battle. You see, sometimes.

0: enkosini.
1: So he said to himself, he said, my family, this is not about you. I need to set a place of refuge for you. This is about me. Because I'm the head of the family. So if it doesn't change, it will

0: my situation.
1: Hallelujah.
0: So he went there.
1: Wayapo.
0: And the agenda
1: Jongo.
0: Was
1: Nance.
0: He left his comfort zone. He said there are certain blessings. There are certain change of names. You must leave your comfort zone. You can be very comfortable, but you are not okay. You can have a comfortable bed, but you are not okay. Because there is something behind your life.
1: Hey!
0: So he said to himself, it's about my name. I will go to God. Wherever it takes, I will fight. Whatever it takes, I'll fight. If I need to fight God, I'll fight God for God to change my name. If I need to wrestle with God, I'll wrestle with God for God to change my name. If I need to wrestle with man, I'll wrestle with man for God to change my name. Give the Lord a shout. Go ahead.
1: Come back.
2: So Jacob was left alone, and a man wrestled with him till daybreak. Verse 25. When the man saw that he could not overpower him, he touched the socket of Jacob's hip.
0: Watch me. The guy was persuaded to the extent that the angel could not overpower him. The angel assigned by God, who went on assignments, could not overpower him, and there was a shift on the sockets. And that is a mystery. I'll get time for God to open your eyes about the reason why it has to shift. Something is shifting. I said something is shifting. You like it or not, something is shifting. Something is shifting in your marriage. Something is shifting in your career. Something is shifting in your family. There is a shift. Something is shifting. There is a shift in your finance. There is a shift in your household. There is a shift in your career. Something is shifting. I love the scripture. He said, the man, that is the angel, could not overpower. What sort of strength is this? That a messenger of God could not overpower Jacob until there was a shift.

0: able to overpower each other. The revelation here is, he has programmed his mind that today is today. I die. I live. My name needs to change. Go ahead.
1: He touched the socket of Jacob's hip so that his hip was wrenched and he wrestled with the man.
0: He wrestled.
2: Walwa.
0: An angel fighting a man.
2: Isithunywa sisilwa nomuntu.
0: And a man fighting an angel.
2: Umuntu esilwa nesithunywa.
0: An angel.
2: Ngelos.
0: Finding it difficult. To overpower a man.
2: Ukodlula
0: umuntu. And they fought. There was a shift.
2: Kwaba kutshintsho.
0: Watch me. Anytime there's a shift in

0: Now!
1: Go! Go!
0: Go ahead. I'm giving you a background. I've not even dived into the main message.
2: Verse 26.
3: Then the man said, "Let me go, for it is daybreak."
0: Let me go. For the day is already breaking. Watch me. He was able to hold the angel and cleanse his time. He was able to hold the angel against the designated time. Remember, he's coming from an assignment. He has not gone to report. And Jacob held him on the way. And the angel could see that my time is running. But I cannot leave this man. This man cannot leave me. My time is running. I cannot leave this man. But this man cannot leave me. With me. But ladies and gentlemen, the day can break, a blessing is breaking, the day can break, something is breaking. Somebody shout hallelujah. Watch me. Watch me. The day break

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1: Kuba into ayiqhekeke.
0: The day had to break. For something need to be broken in the life of Jacob. Shout Jesus. Go ahead.
2: But Jacob replied, I will not let you go unless you bless me.
0: Listen, Jacob said, I will never let you go. Even when you want to go, I will never let you go until you bless me. As I echo my voice, you will never allow God to go this morning. You will never allow God to live this morning until God blesses you. Receive it in the name of Jesus.
1: Hallelujah.
0: It's either you bless me and go in peace, or not.

0: your name, from nothing to something, from obstacle to miracles, your name is changing. Receive it in the name of Jesus.
1: My God.
2: My.
1: He said, until
2: today,
1: you bless me, I will not leave you. Come and say, we are not leaving him. Until he blesses us. Watch me. This is a man that means business. This is a man that knows where he's coming from. This is a man that knows the name is Tarek. This is a man that knows the God he'll confront. This is a man that understands everything. This is a man that knew his background.

0: jego syny.
1: Unless you bless me.
0: Undisikelele mna.
1: Unless you bless me.
0: Undisikelele mna.
1: Unless you bless me.
0: Undisikelele mna.
1: Unless you bless my career. Unless you bless my household. Unless you bless my marriage. Unless you bless my glory. Unless you bless my finance. Hey, I see God blessing you. Receive it. Listen.

0: said, if you don't bless me, I will not allow you to go. I don't care what you say. I'm here for my name to change. I don't care the time. My mission here for my name to change. I don't care who sent you. My mission here for my name to change. If my name don't change, you are not going anywhere. If my name don't change, you are not moving anywhere. I don't care about the time. I don't care about who sent you. My name needs to change. By Israel was formed. Genesis 32.
1: Genesis 32, verse 26. Then the man said, "Let me go, for it is daybreak." But Jacob replied, "I will not let you go unless you bless me."
0: Listen, Jacob said, "I will never let you go. Even when you want to go, I will never let you go until you bless me as I echo

0: of peace.
1: Hallelujah.
0: It's either you bless me and go in peace, or not blessing me, then we shall stay here.

0: your name, from nothing to something, from obstacle to miracles, your name is changing. Receive it in the name of Jesus.
1: He said, if you don't bless me,
2: don't
1: I will not allow you to go. I don't care what you say. I'm here for my name to change. I don't care the time. My mission here for my name to change. I don't care who sent you. My mission here for my name to change. If my name don't change, you are not going anywhere. If my name don't change, you are not moving anywhere. I don't care about the time. I don't care about who sent you. My name needs to change.
0: My God.
2: Hallelujah.
0: Rabinti patopataha. Ayatayatuata.
1: I'm giving you a background.
2: Sagniran Jimfelapi.
1: That Jacob was created. By
2: Israel.
1: Was formed. Go ahead.
3: 27. Then the man asked him, "What is your name?"
0: When you are about to get to your miracle, when you are about to get to your breakthrough, they'll ask you your name. Your name will be asked. Your problem will be asked.
1: The reason he was standing there was he wants his name to change. But you are standing here. Your reason is you want the name of your career to change. You want a new name attached to your breakthrough. But what Jacob needed was his name to change. So they ask him, "What is your name?" In other words, what is really the problem of your name? Why are you fighting with me? I cannot even overpower you. My time is even up. I'm moving on extra time. I want to know your problem. What is your name? Today, what is the name of your problem? Your problem, your challenges, has a name. You cannot say, "I'm going through challenges." Challenges have names. What sort of challenge are you going through? What is the name attached to your challenge? So they ask him, "Mr. Man,
2: daughter,
1: we fought. We wrestled. I could not overpower you. Please, what is your name?" Go ahead.
3: The man asked him, "What is your name?" Jacob, he answered.
1: Verse 20. He said, "Jacob.
2: What we are going?
1: It's my name. Be sincere with the name attached to your challenge. Be sincere. If you need a name to change, be sure about the name. Be sincere. Because the day that name changes, everything in your life changes. It is not about how many names. There is a particular name within the challenges

0: in the name of Jesus. Go ahead.
1: Then the man asked, "Your name will no longer be Jacob, but Israel, because you have struggled with God and with men, and you have overcome."
0: Your name. I'm sure you know your name. And the name you mentioned is in the archives of divinity. So they pull the archives. Cross checking. If that name is what he was going through. They say your name will no longer be Jacob. Look at somebody. Your name will no longer be the name you are carrying. There is a new name coming. He said, but your name. But your name. But your name. But your name, but your name shall be called what? Now watch me. From a supplanter. A trickster. A deceiver into Israel, a man that wrestles with men and God. What a man who can wrestle with an angel for heaven to dial and heaven dialing.
1: It's
0: an angel.
1: I
0: sent you on a mission. You have not reported what is keeping you. He said, I am stuck here. There is a name Jacob here. There is a man here who is fighting with me. Who is telling me, if I don't bless him, he will never allow me to go. And I'm tempted to believe the Lord received the call. Are you sure what you are telling me? Who is this man? A man who is able to fight with you with all the grace, with all the power I've given to you. You cannot overpower him. And he has held you against your wish. He has held you against your time. The heaven had to call and investigate what going on. When the Lord made a call to the angel, he said, my Lord, I'm in the middle of a battle. This battle is a battle. This battle is really battling until you give me a word to speak to this guy's life. I'm tempted to believe the Lord asks the angel, okay,
1: oh,
0: ask him what is his name, and he received the call by divine Bluetooth.
1: God to Bluetooth Amazon.
0: He said,
1: is it?
0: My friend,
1: Shabam,
0: what is your name?
1: Bani Kamalak.
0: So there was what? A communication from the angel to the heaven doors. And another call came. He said, let me check the archives. If there is a name like this, and the angel received another call, and there was a confirmation, and the Lord told the angel, there is a name like this. It's not just an ordinary name. There is a bloodline. Therefore, tell that name. Tell that name that I am changing his name from Jacob to Israel. Now watch me. He was able to wrestle against an angel for God in heaven to feel it. That is why this is a man that wrestles with what? Man and God. God didn't have a choice and to change his name. As I echo my voice, the Lord doesn't have a choice to change your name. Receive it in the name of Jesus.
1: Receive it.
0: He said, and your name
2: tela kwigama
0: shall be called
2: lo ubizwa
0: Israel.
2: Israel.
0: So watch me.
2: Mashongeni Bishop.
0: The name
2: Gam
0: was formed by Jacob.
2: God Jacob
0: was created. So God had to shape it into manifestation. Go ahead.
1: Then the man asked, your name will no longer be Jacob, but Israel, because you have struggled with God and with men and have overcome.
0: Watch me.
2: Pastor Bishop.
0: You shall overcome. Anything that is looking for you, you shall overcome. I say you shall overcome. Any circumstances, you shall overcome. Any form of challenges, you shall overcome. Receive it in the name of Jesus. Now there is something happening here. What did he say?
1: 29. Jacob said, please tell me your name. But he replied, why do you ask my name?
0: Watch me. He never even knew the name he was dealing with. He wanted to know who and what is your name. Watch me. The assignment was to change his destiny. It was not about who is behind. Some of you, when God opened doors for you, you just want to know, how does this door open? Who is going to open? What is the name of the person? There are certain doors God will not give you a name. He just gives you what you need in that door. He said, please, with respect, what is your name? Go ahead.
1: But he replied, why do you ask my name? Then he blessed him there.
0: He blessed him there. The reason is, was blessing, not name. The assignment was to bless him, but not for him to know the name. Shout
2: Jesus.
0: And there is something amazing here. Go ahead.
1: So Jacob called the place Peniel, saying, it is because I saw God face to face. And
0: he named the place
2: Peniel.
0: Because I saw God face to face. He named that place. You see, anytime there's an encounter, don't forget that place. It will remind you one day that when there's a challenge, you have to come to that place where the Lord met you. So he named it Peniel. Face to face. Because I saw the Lord.
2: Face to face.
0: And what did he say? Face to face what?
1: And yet my life was spared.
0: It's not about the face to face. But the Lord had to spare his life. Because he knew he was a trickster. He knew he was a supplanter. He knew he had a different character altogether. So the Lord showed up, changed his name, and encountered the Lord face to face because the Lord spared his life. As I echo my voice, the Lord will spare your life. When there is a breakthrough, the Lord will spare your life. Receive it in the name of Jesus.
2: I receive it.
0: The Lord had to spare his life. Go ahead.
1: Verse 31. The sun rose above him as he passed Peniel.
0: Watch me. Anytime there's a change of name and there's an encounter, when God shows up, there is a level of glory that you carry. There is a level of favor that you carry. There is a level of favor that comes upon your life.
2: Hallelujah.
0: You see, after the encounter, where he gave a name of the place where he was
2: in,
0: check what happened there. The sun rose
2: above
0: him as he passed
2: Peniel.
0: The sun rose. It represents the presence. You cannot meet God and live without a presence. You cannot meet God and live without a presence. Receive the presence of the Lord.
2: Peniel.
0: He gave it a name. It's not the Lord that made him to give it a name. He gave it a name.
2: Why nika yonigama?
0: Because of his encounter. Sometimes there are certain encounters you have to give it a name.
2: Yeah.
0: And when you give it a name, it's a sign to always remind you how faithful the Lord has been in your life. So the sun
2: langa
0: rose
2: above.
0: I see the sun
2: boni langa.
0: I see the presence rising above your life, rising above your glory, rising above your career, rising above everything in your life. Receive it in the name of Jesus.
2: Hallelujah.
0: What a message.
2: Yale zonka haka. Amen.
0: Go ahead.
1: The sun rose above him as he passed Peniel, and he was limping because of his hip. Verse 32. Therefore, to this day, the Israelites do not eat the tendon attached to the socket of the hip.
0: So understand that in Peniel, there was a face-to-face. Come on, say face-to-face. Now, I'm giving you a background. I've not even got into the message. So, let's go to Genesis
2: 35.
0: Right? And the verse number 10. Don't forget Peniel. Because he saw God face to face. Right?
1: God said to him, "Your name is Jacob, but you will no longer be called Jacob. Your name will be Israel." So he named him Israel. Verse 11.
0: Go ahead.
2: Come again.
1: And God said to him, "I am God Almighty. Be fruitful and increase in number."
0: You see, when there's a change of name, you increase. You flourish.
1: Be fruitful and increase in number. A nation and a community of nations will come from you, and kings will come from your body.
0: Watch me. When your name is changed, look at the blessings. Kings come from within. Nations upon nations will look for you. Go ahead.
1: The land I gave to Abraham and Isaac, I also give to you. And I will give this land to your descendants after you.
0: Watch me. The land that the Lord gave to Abraham, Isaac, he said, "I'm going to give all those lands to you." Because there is a change of name.
2: Go ahead.
1: Verse 13. Then God went up from him at the place where he had talked with him. Verse 14. Jacob set up a stone pillar at the place where God had talked with him.
0: Listen, in
2: Peniel,
0: it was face to face. He created an altar there. Now this place, it was talking. to him. And look at what he did again.
1: Jacob set up a stone pillar at the place where God had talked with him.
0: Because it was a place that God had talked to him. But in Peniel, it was seeing him face to face. So there is a place he met God face to face. But there's another place he met God when God spoke. He didn't see his face. And what did he say?
1: And he poured out a drink offering on it. He also poured oil on it. Verse 15. Jacob called the place where God had talked with him Bethel, house of God.
0: Because God has spoken to Jacob, he found a place, Bethel, the house of God. Because he saw God face to face, Peniel. Because I have seen him. So he met him in Peniel. He met him in Bethel. And named that place the house of God. So can you see the two places? A place. He saw God. Peniel. A place.
2: Now,
0: God spoke. He named it Bethel. I'm giving you the background. I've not got into the message. Are you hearing me, church? You see, I wanted to understand why Isaiah had to make what? A reference in his words about Jacob. And there was something Isaiah said. Why don't you clap for the Lamb of God? Isaiah 43. And the verse number one going. Yes.
1: Isaiah 43:1. But now this is what the Lord says.
0: But now, come and say now. Come and say now.

0: talking about now.
1: Now I'm getting to the message. Jacob was created, but
2: Israel
1: was formed.
2: Yeah.
1: Go ahead.
3: But now this is what the Lord says.
1: But now, there is

0: God said, now. Not go home soon.
1: Hi, tomorrow.
0: But the Lord said, now. Tell somebody now. Come and say, Ngoku, Ngoku. Come and say, now. But the Lord said, now. I

0: What did he say? Now listen carefully.
1: He who created you, O Jacob.
0: He who created.
1: No,
0: Jacob. Are you getting to the point? Claim it in the name of Jesus. Receive it in the name of Jesus. Put your name there. Receive it in the name of Jesus.
1: Yeah.
0: Watch me.
1: So,
0: you see, and the Lord said now. Now go ahead again. Let's start again.
2: It is what the Lord says. He who created you, O Jacob. He who formed you, Israel.
0: Now can you see?
1: Yeah, born.
0: In this dimension, Isaiah was confirming. Right? That Jacob was created. But Israel was formed.

0: wanukonde ebe ngubani kanenu yakobi.
1: So the major prophet,
0: prophet Omkhulu,
1: Isaiah,
0: Isaiah
1: was given a word.
0: Wayinikezele izwi.
1: What the Lord was saying.
0: Hawu kabe kuthethwa inkosi.
1: He said, but now.
0: Kodwa ngoku.
1: This is what the Lord says.
0: Lenzi inkosi ayithetha.
1: He who created you.
0: Lo ebedale wena.
1: Jacob.
0: Yakobi.
1: And he who formed you.
0: Lo kwakhileyo.
1: Israel.
0: Wena Israel.
1: So now there is a creation here.
0: Khona indalo apha.
1: And there is a forming here.
0: Hallelujah.
1: Are you getting a revelation now? That is what I have to define. Create. And how to define. Formed.
0: Brethren.
1: You got it now.
0: We bump it and go.
1: So we are now in the message now. Why don't you clap for the Lamb of
0: God?
1: Go ahead.
2: He who created you, O Jacob, he who formed you, O Israel, fear not, for I have redeemed you.
1: The Lord is saying, he has created Jacob, but he has formed Israel. Fear not.

0: Because I have created Jacob and I have formed Israel, therefore do not fear. You know what it means? When Jacob is created and Israel is formed, the benefit, you don't fear. Do not fear. You know why? Because your name is changing. So I'm just trying to fix your eyes on the transformation from Jacob to Israel, from the sick to healing, from bondage to deliverance, from problem to promises, from tests to testimonies. Give the Lord a shout. I hope now you are understanding it now. Now the Lord is saying, do not fear. Tell somebody, do not fear. You see, the do not fear, it is not your word, it's that saith the Lord. You see,
1: thus say the Lord now. Did you hear, brethren? Thus
0: we are
1: the Lord now.
0: And when the Lord speaks now, he said, wait a minute. Do not fear. I don't know what you are fearing, but the Lord is saying, I'm changing your name. Do not fear.
2: Hallelujah. Celebrate Jesus with me tonight. Hallelujah. All right, so this song is my testimony. Amen.

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If you ask him off a fed, you know, I will pray, all this be vanity. What dream they say, we'll pray, see case he die. But who are what dream, baby, I'm better. The team of Dinga dream, but they couldn't see kind. 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
2: I said, Winty, we'll be ready to my attempt. But some things need to be said in ten tem. Kani woo, let's talk to the baskets, contain. Let's start with religion and these big ass churches. Pastors more paid than teachers and nurses. How to

but it's alright. Election time, politics by these novices. They empty their wallets and give us empty promises. How can I trust you when you say what you don't do? I vote for you, you work for me, that's the cold truth. Judgment Dex, GDAT reports.

They say the only time parliamentarians, they agree, is when they talk about raising their own salaries. The only time Kotigo gets bribe from me is February 20 and never.

I've noticed less child lies in showbiz, more hocus pocus, so bogus. More skullduggery from promoters. This will not make me popular. Charlie, I know this. Ghana wants to be internationally heard, or so I hear. 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Chris Brown got paid, and I'm in a leg.

0: 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They be a bay, yeah.
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2: Yeah. Babe, what's up?
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2: You know I miss you, right?
3: Yeah.
2: Really want to come home right now. Like, I want to see your face. I miss you so much.
3: You should just come
2: just
3: home.
2: Just need a hug from you. And maybe a kiss. How are you?

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Move. Toddy, coaches, Lindsay, what's up? 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
2: 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My dream watch it.

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0: 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Practice what you preach, connection that they seek. 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Make up your mind, you're so indecisive.
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2: Welcome to Encouraging Word. May the preaching and teaching of the word by our brother, friend and pastor, Bishop E.A.T. Saki, bring glory, hope and life to you. Life can be gloomy, discouraging and listless, but God always has a message that can turn your destiny around. Remember Jeremiah 29:11 says, "For I know the plans I have for you," says the Lord. "They are plans for good and not for disaster, to give you a future and a hope." Now, receive the word.
3: Help us. All right. So, we are still talking about the wisdom, the riches of our God. Can I have an amen? The riches of our God. God is very rich. I thought you say with me, God is very rich. Now say, my God is very rich. Now you have to say it like you believe it too. My God is very rich. Amen. And God is rich, and therefore we are supposed to be partakers of his riches. Can I have a loud amen? And I believe that as we learn about the riches of our God, God is going to show us many things. Amen. So we are talking about five areas of the God's riches. We start talking about God is rich in mercy. Am I right? God is rich in what? Mercy. And we went in detail of it. I mean, the riches of our God in mercy. Amen. And then we also are now talking about the riches of his wisdom. Hallelujah. I said what? The riches of his wisdom. And that is what we are dealing with. And I intend to wrap up with this. When we start talking about wisdom, we can never finish. Because everything is about wisdom. Amen. So we learned from last week, we learned that a wise person knows how to successfully navigate through life. Wisdom helps you to navigate through this life. And I also mentioned to us that nobody is born wise. Doctor, you're not in church last Sunday. I thought you were around. You're not okay. So because of you, I'm recapping. What a shock. No, I know you're a medical doctor, but nobody is born wise. You are born intelligent. You are born brilliant. You are born with a high IQ. You know a bit more about, mathematics more than others. You know, I met the fastest reader in the world. I met him in Singapore. I met her in Singapore several years ago. When he takes a book like this, he can read this book in 6 minutes, this whole book. She's a lecturer at Harvard University. I met her, she takes this book, and she just goes through like this. She goes through like this. If you like, take the book and ask her, chapter 17, she'll tell you what is in chapter 17. He just runs 6 minutes, he has finished reading this book. She says she never bought a book in school. She goes to the library and reads, stands there, doesn't even sit. She stands at the shelf and just takes the book and reads and goes home. Fastest reader in the world. What a shock. People are brilliant. People are intelligent. But that does not make you wise. Wisdom, you don't acquire it just by going to school. Wisdom comes, I'm going to show you a few ways that you can be wise. I pray that God will take foolishness out of your life. Amen. Lay your hand to your neighbor and say, "Lord, take away foolishness from my neighbor." Lay your hand to your neighbor and say, "Lord, take away foolishness from him or her. In the name of Jesus." And to Martha, I like the way you laid your two hands on your husband's head. What a blessing. Are we still here? Now, it's important for us to pray and then trust God for wisdom. Amen. Romans chapter 11, verse 33. Oh, the depth of the riches, both of the wisdom and knowledge of our God. How unsearchable are his judgments and his ways past finding out. Amen. So we also talked about things that you see a foolish person do and things that we see a wise person do. You can listen to all that on the podcast. We have just a few minutes. I just want to quickly share with us, first of all, how to discover that somebody is wise. Ephesians chapter 5. If you are wise, some traits of wisdom. Ephesians chapter 5. And I'm reading from verse number 15. Ephesians chapter 5, verse 15. See then that ye walk circumspectly, not as fools, but wise. Redeeming the time, because the days are evil. Wherefore, be ye not unwise, but understanding what the will of the Lord is. And be not drunk with wine, wherein is excess, but be filled with the Spirit. Speaking to yourselves in psalms and hymns and spiritual songs, singing and making melody in your heart to the Lord. Verse 20. Giving thanks always for all things unto God and the Father in the name of our Lord Jesus Christ. Amen. So, some of the things that you see in a wise person, number one, let's go back to verse 15, and then we would understand that. Seeing that you was, can we have the NLT? All right. So be careful how you live. Don't live like fools, but like those who are wise. So now it's showing us how to be a wise person, isn't it? Erica, are you with me? So don't live as fools. There's a way fools live. And there's a way wise people live. So are you a fool or you are wise? Based on how you live. And if you're a fool, by the grace of God, you are not dead. You can change your mind. What is the use of a mind that cannot change? Are you here or gone home? So you must be able to say, no, I've been a fool in this area. I don't want to be a fool anymore. So number one, look, God, verse 16. It says, make the most of every opportunity. That means a wise person makes the most of every opportunity. That's wisdom. Amen. The King James says, redeeming the time. Now you can look at, just stay on 16. I'll tell you when to move. All right. So a wise person takes advantage of opportunities. Amen. Many of us have been blessed with many opportunities that we have blown them away. Opportunity to go to school, opportunity to get a good job, opportunity to get married, opportunities have come your way, but we have messed them up. But a wise person, Bible says, redeeming the time. You use your opportunities and your time well. Instead of sitting and taking your phone and watching reels and useless things and laughing at yourself like a mad person, make use of the time. Have I mentioned your name? Why are you looking at me that way? Some of you can spend 1 hour watching all sorts of, and you are laughing, all sorts of useless things on the thing. Why should you stop preaching? Those who are guilty know you. You know yourself, isn't it? So when the preaching is coming and hitting you hard, smile. Nobody knows you. Are you here? Because you discover that you have spent 2 hours on this thing. 2 hours on social media, watching things, 2 hours that you could have been praying, you could have been studying. You say you are going to do SHS, you say you are, and then you are not serious. You are just watching these things. You are not wise. May you make good use of your time. I thought you would say amen. Are you still here? Go home. Wise people make good use of their time. You cannot be watching movies the whole night or watching soccer every time. Every day you're watching something useless. My name is Yeti Saki. Are you still here? I say, are you still here? Number two, go to verse 17. Don't act thoughtlessly. Wise people take decisions prayerfully. Don't act thoughtlessly. That means that think and take decisions prayerfully, not thoughtlessly. Don't follow a girl only because of her buttocks. You are thoughtless. Hello? How many of you? How many times you guys are so serious? Are you still in church or go home? I'm telling you, you don't know the girl. Just met the girl in the trottoir and say you're falling in love with a girl. What madness is this? You know, whether she's a witch or she's my mother. I mean, you don't know anything about her and you're falling in love. You are acting thoughtlessly. Amen? Should I stop preaching? I'm just giving you some nuggets that will help us. I'm preaching, amen? You must take prayerful decisions. When taking decisions, think about it, take it seriously. Don't just say, I'm angry with this man. I will insult him. I'm packing my things. I'm leaving to my mother's house. You don't leave to your mother's house only because there's an argument or something like that. Don't act thoughtlessly. Today you came to church by yourself. I knew a certain lady. She was every day she was threatening her husband with divorce. I'll divorce you. Every day. And the man is cool, phlegmatic. The lady choleric and so on. I'll divorce every day, threatening with divorce. Then one day she actually got angry. I'll divorce you. I'm packing my things. Then she took a wrong step in the house, and as she was doing it, she broke her leg. So the husband, this cool husband, took her to the hospital. She was admitted. They put POP, various things, and she was kept there for a week or two. Then finally, she kept this thing for about 6 to 8 weeks. Then they took her, the day that they took her to remove the whatever, POP, the man came, took her to the hospital fine, took the POP off, and then on the way, the man took a test. Where? He said, I'm going to your mother's house. So where? He said, I want to go to her. I'm taking you to your mother's house. No, like I'm joking. Up to today, they are divorced. The man going to drop her said, every day, I'm tired of this threatening. So just stay here. I also stay there. You are looking at me. I know them with my eyes like that. I'm telling you. Every day threatening. Look, I'm telling that don't be prayerful in your decision. Don't be flippant. Can I have an amen? Some of you know how to you're good at misusing money. You shall have more money than you have now. You buy things that you don't need. You are looking at me. I'm talking to you right where you are. You buy useless things. When you buy gold, but they are saying, lady, she went abroad, she bought so many things, she said, Inura, rubbish that you are going to buy. Useless things that you don't need. But you just spend, and you are broke all the time. Sometimes you are in your office, someone say, hey, everything you buy, earring, you buy cloth, you buy things that are not necessary, and you buy them on credits. So you owe so many people. Oh, today I'm dialing numbers, I tell you. Are you here or go home? You have to think before you take a decision. Say amen. Amen. Can we carry on? Yes. Number three. So these are the, you can really see this, you say, is a person wise? Hey, Raju, am I dialing your number? Hey, you buy wig, you don't need that wig that you bought. Okay. Hello? All right. The next one. Don't be drunk. Foolish people drink. Wise people don't drink. You drink and you get drunk. You're looking at me. You think I don't know you? I know you. Say amen. Amen. Don't be drunk with wine. This is how Bible says, live wisely. A wise person does not. This is a thing that you see in a wise person. You don't get drunk. You say, Bible says drink and you don't get drunk. But that's how it starts. It starts by drinking. You don't get drunk just by getting drunk. It's just, you get drunk by drinking, starting to drink. So if you are wise, you will not start at all. That's all. That's all I'm saying to you. If you are wise, you will not start at all. Because this journey you are starting will take you somewhere. Say amen.
0: Amen.
3: So if you are wise, you will not drink. That is what was said about John the Baptist. And that was what was said about Samson. All the Bible said that they will not taste strong drink because they are dedicated to God. So tell yourself that I'm not going to drink. Fanta yembansa. Oh, you understand? Fanta is a woman's drink. You want to pull your man, so you are drinking gin. What a shock. Hello. Hold your ear. Your own ear. Say, ask yourself, am I wise or have I been a fool sometimes? And you can stop drinking. Can I have a loud amen? And drinking and not smoking, people said, oh, someone was asking me that, oh, smoking? Why the Bible shows that smoking will take you to hell? I've never said smoking will take you to hell. All I'm saying is that smoking will make you smell as if you are just coming from hell. What a shock. Are you see here? There are some things that can affect your body physically. And no, so they brought me a hamper and there's whiskey in it. So you are there, cross more small. When you are by, I was down. So I'm trying quarter. Hey! One day, one of my pastors, he was very angry with his wife. Wife said, please, you come and beg my husband for me. You know what had happened? They brought them a hamper and then there was whiskey inside the thing. And the man put it under the bed. No, so the wife saw half bottle. The wife took the bottle away and said, that's house. Where is my whiskey? What a shock. No, I'm telling you, there are some things that if you are wise, you will not do it. Don't be drunk. Amen? Because what? That will ruin your life. And then instead, be filled with the Holy Spirit. Wise people are filled with the Holy Spirit. Come on, shout amen. I need to finish and show you three ways you can acquire wisdom, and we close. Hallelujah. So don't be drunk, be filled with the Spirit. Number four or number five? Number four, singing psalms and hymns and spiritual songs among yourself. So a wise person worships God. Can I have a loud amen?
0: Amen.
3: Singing psalms, hymns, spiritual songs, making melody to the Lord in your hearts. So a wise person loves God and worships God. Can I have a loud amen?
0: Amen.
3: And then the last one, go to the next verse. And giving thanks for everything. A wise person is thankful. Amen. If you're wise, you'll be thankful. There are many things you can thank God for. If you're not wise, you always complain. You always complain about something, always complain about this. If you're wise, you'll be thankful to God. You'll be thankful for the people, but you'll be thankful for your husband, for your wife, for the church, for your pastor. You'll be thankful. If you're not wise, you always find fault with people. I'm telling you. Thank you, two of you, for clapping. Thank you, the two of you are clapping. Thank you very much. You be thankful for a pastor like me that God has given you. If you are wise. Because not many people have a nice pastor like me. God should forgive me for my pride. But I'm just telling you that learn to be thankful. Wise people are thankful. Foolish people are full of complaints. And there's always something you can complain about. This is not working. This is not this. My wife's food is not nice. What about all the time that it was nice? Did you say thank you to her? The only time that is not now, that's when you complain. Wise people are thankful. And there are many things you can thank God for. And many things that you can be thankful for. Amen? So this one is showing us how to be wise. So how many points have I given you? Number one, take advantage of opportunities. And God is giving you many opportunities. Take advantage of them. Because when some opportunities are gone, you cannot have it back. Number two, take decisions prayerfully, not thoughtlessly. Number three, You don't drink. Amen. Watch people don't drink. Number four. Pardon? They worship God. They love and worship God. And number five. Pardon? Thankful. Are you a thankful person? Are you someone who is grateful for life? Are there things in your life you can thank God for? Your children? Amen. Don't tell your this children will kill me. They will not kill you. When you didn't have a child, look at how you were sad. God has blessed. Thank God for your children. Thank God for your parents. Can I have a loud amen? Your parents may not have everything, but they brought you to this world. And they are the reason why you are who you are. Be thankful for your parents. Don't say, I wish I was born a white man. They told me that I'm black on my body, but I'm white inside. Look at the foolish way you are talking. Are you still in church? Are you blessed already? So can I give you three ways you can receive wisdom? Number one, ask God for wisdom. James chapter 1 verse 5. James chapter 1 verse number 5. If any of you lack wisdom, let him ask of God. Hallelujah. Let him do what? Ask of God that give to all men liberally and upbraideth not, and it shall be given him. NLT. If you need wisdom, ask our generous God and he will give it to you. How many of you have been foolish before? How many of you have taken foolish decisions before? So now it's time to ask God for wisdom. Can I have an amen? When God gave Solomon an assignment, look after this nation, be their king. God, in a dream, God asked Solomon, what do you want me for? What do you want from me? Solomon said, these great people, how can I look after them? I need wisdom from God. Can I have a loud amen? Yeah. Don't ask for money, ask for wisdom. Don't ask God to kill all your enemies, ask for wisdom. So we like killing our enemies too much, and they are not dying. I know a certain pastor, he didn't like his wife. He wanted his wife to die. So I organized a prayer meeting with the prayer warriors. Let's pray that God will kill my wife. Why don't you pray that God will kill you, that the wife will know, that then you'll be have peace? What a shock. I don't know whether you are still here. You know, Solomon asked for wisdom. And in prayer, you must pray for wisdom. Can I have an amen? Every day pray, Lord, give me wisdom. Because you're always taking decisions and you have to know how to negotiate. You are intelligent. You had A in mathematics. You know a lot of things, but you need wisdom to be able to apply the knowledge you have to live well and to excel. So ask God for wisdom. Can I have an amen? Amen. Maybe the way you talk is not good. When you speak, God said, no, the way you talk is not good. You don't know how to talk. Change the way you talk. A wise woman builds a house, but a foolish woman destroys the house with her hands. It's in Proverbs. So learn, why is my marriage not working? What is the problem? Don't think the problem is always somebody. Like I told you the other day, when I was introducing one of the prophets' books, Demons and How to Overcome Them. When I introduced them in the church, some after the service, a man came to me and said, Bishop, I want three of these books. In fact, two of the books. Said one for my wife and one for my mother-in-law. Demons and how to overcome them. He wanted to buy two. What a shock. And it's true, I sold them to him. About 30 minutes later, the lady came to me. Without knowing her husband has come. He said, Bishop, I want two of these books. One for my husband, one for my mother-in-law. The demon is always with somebody else. You must pray for yourself. Pray for wisdom. Can I have an amen? Amen. And God give generously. May God give you generous wisdom as you ask for him. It will show you how to use the money you have. Amen. You don't use money just to buy clothes. You use money to invest in God. How should I do it? How can I benefit from what I have? Because many of you have had things that you have lost them because you're not wise. Today, foolishness is going out of your life. Say, foolishness going out of my life. Hallelujah. So ask God for wisdom. Amen. Solomon asked God for wisdom. And wisdom came. He received wisdom. He was able to guide and lead the people until he backslided. When he married 1,000 women, Bible said that, and they turned his heart away from God. Number two, another way to obtain wisdom is to be observant. Observant. One of the blessings of life is opening your eyes. Can I have a loud amen? Amen. When you come to church, look at what can I learn? You see, that is one of the greatest ways of learning, which is to be observant. Observe things. Don't just walk around. Everywhere I go, I'm learning things. What can I do to improve? What can I do? What can I learn from? What can I learn from here? An example, the Bible says in Proverbs chapter 24. Proverbs 24 and verse 32. Proverbs 24, 32. It said, okay, from 30 downwards, you can get it better. I went by the field of the lazy man, King James. This King James, the NLT, please. I walked by the field of a lazy person, the vineyard of one with no common sense. I saw that it was overgrown with nettles. It was covered with weeds, and its walls were broken down. Then I looked and thought about it, and I learned this lesson. A little extra sleep, a little more slumber, a little more folding of the hands to rest, then poverty will pounce on you like an armed robber. Scarcity will attack you like an armed man. Amen. I mean, isn't it easy? It's very, very clear. I mean, I don't know whether, Uncle Dennis, do you think they understand the word I'm preaching? Wisdom comes by observation. Solomon said that I went to a lazy man's field. When you look at our waters, which are brown, learn something. Are you here or go home? Everything that you see, learn something from it. Don't just make a comment and learn something from it. I saw the field was overgrown. When you look at Africa and African leaders, learn something from African leaders. Don't just criticize them. Learn something for yourself. When I look at, I learned it for my church and for myself. Am I a good leader in my church? When I see, I don't just criticize leaders. I also look and say, what can I learn for myself? Why is the place so quiet? What lessons are you learning? What lessons are you, when you see somebody in a problem, learn from the person. Don't get criticized, learn from the person. Learn wisdom. Can I have an amen? Amen. Are you here or go home? God will give you, if you ask God, and if you saw, you see this person used to be very rich, now he's very poor. Learn from the person. Learn. What did he do wrong? This person was nobody. Look at how God has lifted him up. Don't just say that, it says this. Learn from the person. Learn from those ahead of you. Can I have an amen? Ask pageant, ask proper questions. Amen. Don't come and say, Reverend Azar, how much is your shoe? Ask him, Reverend Azar, how can I do well in life like you? I'm preaching very well. Ask useful questions. Sometimes when I see the young people, I just watch them. What question are they going to ask? All they said, like, Pastor, pray for me for anointing. You must ask questions. I go preaching with people, I drive with them in the car and so on. I'm expecting them to ask questions. Useful questions. Can I have an amen? Amen. You are not mad. Ask, how can I find a good wife? And we will tell you. Can I have an amen? Amen. How can I have, ask useful questions. That's how you get wisdom. Observe. Say amen. I saw the man's faith. If you really see so many times your case in the book of Proverbs, and I learned a lesson. I saw this, I learned a lesson. I saw the ant, the way the ant is always going together in the summer, and then the ant is out, and then they keep it. How come the ant is never hungry? Whether summer or and I learned a lesson. I learned that they don't have a leader, but they're able to live together. You know, you must learn by observation. I don't know what I'm shouting because you people are not saying amen, so I'm shouting too much. Are you still here? Hold your own ear and pull your ear. Say, Lord, make me wise. Make me wise. When it comes to a church, what wisdom do you learn? What do you learn? Oh, I can have a nice house like we have a nice church. Amen. You must learn from it. Can I have an amen? You must learn and you must pray to God to observe and see what is making. Don't just admire somebody's wife. Learn how the person looks and takes care of his wife. Don't just admire somebody's husband. Look at it and see. Don't compare your wife with somebody's wife. Learn.
0: Wow.
3: I'm surprised I'm preaching so well. Are you here? And number three, wisdom comes by studying the word of God. Colossians chapter 3. We are ending now. Colossians chapter 3, verse 16. Let the message about Christ in all its richness fill your lives. Teach and counsel each other with all the wisdom he gives. Singing psalms and hymns, spiritual songs to God and with thankful hearts. So let the word of God, again, let the word of God dwell in you richly. Put the King James up there and then let's read it and close. Let the word of Christ dwell in you richly in all wisdom. Wisdom comes by learning the word of God. And all I'm talking about is godly wisdom, not earthly wisdom. Yeah, last week we talked about earthly wisdom and essential wisdom and heavenly wisdom. But I'm talking about that godly wisdom. It comes by hearing the word of God, reading the word of God. Can I have an amen? Amen. You must learn to listen to the word of God often. Have the Bible to play in your car. Have the Bible, the audio. Listen to the audio Bible. Listen to Bishop Doug preaching. You get a lot of wisdom from it. Listen to great men of God ministering, preaching the word. You will be blessed by the preaching. And you will learn wisdom. Can I have an amen? Amen. I've been in this church. I've been in Lighthouse when the church started, from the very first day the church started. Close to 40 years, I've been here and I've seen how God has led us and blessed us by the wisdom of our leader. And I'm learning. I remember one day my bishop told me that you can build a house. I said, oh, my family, we don't build houses. We just rent. And I said, oh, later on in life, I will build. Later on in life. I said, no. You can build now. Little by little. By the grace of God, I built a house. The week I moved to my house, is the same week that my father also moved into his house. Me and my father moved to a separate house the same week. So don't say that when I'm 40, I'll build. You can build as a student. You can get a land and start building. I don't know why I can pastor you and for 5 years, 3 years, 4 years, and you have not built a house. I feel I have failed. I will not allow you to be a tenant the rest of your life. I said, I will not allow you to be a tenant the rest of your life. Somebody was telling me today, they moved you to a rented house, and the next time they're moving, it will be to their own house. I said, God bless you for, and may God fulfill this word you have spoken. Have a mind that I will build a house. Can I have a loud amen? Amen. Don't look at your salary. Use wisdom to build. If you calculate what it takes to build, you never build. That's why I don't believe in quantity surveyors. They will bring you the estimates and then you can collapse. Start building. Buy one trip and put it on the land. Get a block making machine. Build and start making blocks. By the time I was ready to build, I made 6,000 blocks. I bought this one. We started pounding, doing it every day. And I'll go there myself every day. Dig with the people. My first house. and a second house. And then, okay, stand to your feet, security reasons. You have closed. Stand to your feet, everybody. I see God helping you in the name of Jesus. Come on, shout amen. You'll be wise. Say, I will be wise. God is taking foolishness out of your life. Amen. Three ways that wisdom comes. Number one, by asking from God. Number two, being observant. Amen. And number three, come by the word of God. Lift your two hands and let's pray. And thank God for this morning.
0: Jesus.
3: Thank him.

0: In the name of Jesus, take away foolishness. Take away foolishness. Everything to be wise.
1: Amen.
0: Amen.
1: Father, thank you so much for this morning. Thank you for your word. Thank you for the riches of your wisdom. I pray that you impart it into our lives. Help us to be wise. Help us to be wise. Yes.

0: Now every head bowed, every eye closed. I'd like to pray with you here this morning. Maybe you feel far away from God. You feel like a sinner. You don't know Jesus. You are not born again. This morning, wisdom begins by the fear of God. If you can give your heart to Jesus, can ask him to come into your heart, he will take control of your life and turn your life around. If you're here this morning, say, Bishop, pray for me. I want to give my heart to Jesus. Lift up your right hand and I shall pray with you this morning. You want to give your life to Jesus? You want to be born again? Father, I want to thank you again for this morning. I pray that you bless your children, bless your people, and help us to serve you all the days of our lives. We give you thanks and praise in Jesus' name. Amen.
1: 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I want to serve you the rest of my life. Thank you, Father. In Jesus' name, amen. 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You can also take some time to visit us at the Glory Hope Life Center in Accra, Ghana. God richly bless you.
2: 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Celebrate Jesus with me tonight. Hallelujah. All right, so this song is my testimony. Amen.

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2: Welcome to Encouraging Word. May the preaching and teaching of the word by our brother, friend and pastor, Bishop E.A.T. Saki, bring glory, hope and life to you. Life can be gloomy, discouraging and listless. But God always has a message that can turn your destiny around. Remember Jeremiah 29:11 says, "For I know the plans I have for you," says the Lord. "They are plans for good and not for disaster, to give you a future and a hope." Now, receive the word.
3: Help us. All right. So, we are still talking about the wisdom, the riches of our God. Can I have an amen? The riches of our God. God is very rich. I thought you say with me, God is very rich. Now say, my God is very rich. Now you have to say like you believe it too. My God is very rich.

0: Amen? And God is rich, and therefore we are supposed to be partakers of his riches. Can I have a loud amen?
1: Amen?
0: And I believe that as we learn about the riches of our God, God is going to show us many things. Amen? So we are talking about five areas of the God's riches. We start talking about God is rich in mercy. Am I right? God is rich in what? Mercy. And we went in detail of it. I mean, the riches of our God in mercy. Amen? And then we also are now talking about the riches of his wisdom. Hallelujah. I said what? The riches of his wisdom. And that is what we are dealing with. And I intend to wrap up with this. When we start talking about wisdom, we can never finish. Because everything is about wisdom. Amen. So we learned from last week, we learned that a wise person knows how to successfully navigate through life. Wisdom helps you to navigate through this life. And I also mentioned to us that nobody is born wise. Doctor, you're not in church last Sunday. I thought you were around. You're not okay. So because of you, I'm recapping. What a shock. No, I know you're a medical doctor, but nobody is born wise. You are born intelligent. You are born brilliant. You are born with a high IQ. You know a bit more about, mathematics more than others. You know, I met the fastest reader in the world. I met him in Singapore. I met her in Singapore several years ago. When he takes a book like this, he can read this book in 6 minutes, this whole book. She's a lecturer at Harvard University. I met her, she takes this book, and she just goes through like this. She goes through like this. If you like, take the book and ask her, chapter 17, she'll tell you what is in chapter 17. He just runs 6 minutes, he has finished reading this book. She says she never bought a book in school. She goes to the library and reads, stands there, doesn't even sit. She stands at the shelf and just takes the book and reads and goes home. Fastest reader in the world. What a shock. People are brilliant. People are intelligent. But that does not make you wise. Wisdom, you don't acquire it just by going to school. Wisdom comes. I'm going to show you a few ways that you can be wise. I pray that God will take foolishness out of your life. Lay your hand to your neighbor and say, Lord, take away foolishness from my neighbor. Lay your hand to your neighbor and say, Lord, take away foolishness from him or her. In the name of Jesus. And to Martha, I like the way you laid your two hands on your husband's head. What a blessing. Are we still here? Now, it's important for us to pray and then trust God for wisdom. Amen. Romans chapter 11, verse 33. All the depth of the riches, both of the wisdom and knowledge of our God. How unsearchable are his judgments and his ways past finding out. Amen. So we also talk about things that you see a foolish person do and things that we see a wise person do. You can listen to all that on the podcast. We have just a few minutes. I just want to quickly share with us, first of all, how to discover that somebody is wise. Ephesians chapter 5. If you are wise, some traits of wisdom. Ephesians chapter 5. And I'm reading from verse number 15. Ephesians chapter 5, verse 15. See then that ye walk circumspectly, not as fools, but wise. Redeeming the time because the days are evil. Wherefore, be ye not unwise, but understanding what the will of the Lord is. And be not drunk with wine, wherein is excess, but be filled with the Spirit. Speaking to yourselves in psalms and hymns and spiritual songs, singing and making melody in your...
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continent stop. I see the grind y'all putting in the works. 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We still the search for the breakthrough, so we stay glued to the grind looking for checks.

bia ye eto de bia nye bi before die du podie na ye pe aboy bia kame bia kakape since you like beef let me tell you who I beefing. 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

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We still the search for the breakthrough, so we stay glued to the grind looking for checks.

0: just the inability of the eye to see, but not the laws of one's intelligence or ability to express. 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Trigmatic, I say so. Nobody knows tomorrow.
1: Arms House Records. At the end,
2: whoa, whoa.
1: Remember not the words of our enemies.
2: Yeah, yeah.

Yeah. T. On him, I travel Nancy. Jimmy Nima be beyond how. Minimit or Drassi, Shampabuana, Bui Biancao. Jai Super Pawiniasi, Emma Biasi, I dream dream foul. Brandy Bijam, a quiet, I want a summon crowd. I've been on my dream watch it. 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